kept it all to myself, you know what I mean? It's understandable. You know exactly who a motherfucker is, though. You know what I'm saying? You know exactly who a motherfucker is.

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Fuck this money and fame if it's meant to be. Like a rock star showing up at a symphony. 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Fuck them

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1: On block,
0: man.
1: Nigga.
0: RJ SMO. Always tripping, man.
1: If you said trippin', why you in Chirac, I'm little stupid.
2: Had to get back on that shit one time, my nigga Vine, what's up, nigga?
1: Fuck you, man, put you on this fucking these buses, yeah. No, I'm on the bunch of niggas,
2: came from the east.
1: Bunch of red. I'm little stupid. I'm gang,

I used to think about immature things. You know, like, do you love me? Do you want me? Are you gonna call me like you said you would? Is this really your real phone number?

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Thorough as fuck, don't need your bitch ass. Psychic as fuck, can reach a bitch ass. Zodiac sign, it must be a Gemini moon, cause shit, we about to go half. Mistakenly, nobody been in a bag, but how many bodies done been in her bag?

Should they fold that bitch no yoga mat? Chat. 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Chat. Should've ran down on you no questions asked? Chat. They chat. They chat. They chat.

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1: 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Shaky warrior.
2: Yeah. This that Oliver 40 Nico shit, man. 15-4 York shit, you know? 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

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I didn't see so much I shouldn't have saw. Tatted to draws called Niagara Falls.

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Hide the beach, ghost woke for Bow Wow. 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Riding around town in Seattle with the same shotgun that Kirk used to click, clack, boom, pow. 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Cause I got a fucking award in my own room now. 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

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I was not offended. 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

0: 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That I was trapped in the city, then I asked, is that really such a bad thing? They robbing niggas on the daily, can you blame a nigga that ain't ever had things?
1: What's the value of the thing?
0: Guess not. Last night, they put up on my nigga at the light like, ugh, nice watch, run it.
2: Hands in the air, now, hands in the air,
0: run it.
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0: Last night I had a bad dream. 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I look around like, do you wanna be another nigga that ain't never had things? Guess not. 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
1: Hands in the air, down, hands in the air,
0: running.
1: Hands

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Got some One Direction tickets, I should hit that up. Drive by with puppy signs plastered on the truck and see how many of they fans can fit inside the trunk. Move over the microwave and the cannabis. Try to take the van and the whole band to Canada. Fuck the block news and the venues, they can't handle us. They can't stand us, including fruits that Frank's channeling. The Ku Klux Klan see me and my managers, but thank me when they ask where the five panels is. Fuck. Man, I suck now, I ain't still dope. Nope. But Chris and Rihanna's fucking again, so there's still hope. 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They're barely breaking like taco self-esteem in a thin chair. Old Navy bitches let his gap, yet his grin's rare. 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

motherfuckers in school were telling me always in a barbershop, Chief Keef ain't about this, Chief ain't about that. My boy a BD on fucking Lamron and them. 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Motherfuckers, stop fucking playing them like that. 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Know them niggas roll with Lil Reese and them.

0: that they think, or saying something that they don't think, or showing something that they don't feel, or trying to give the appearance of feeling something that they don't actually. 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
0: Yes, it is.

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0: 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Cap. I ain't giving doubt. 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Chopper bullets. 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You pray on your knees, I pray to my scrap.